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It really got me thinking, were you out drinking? Were you in the living room chilling, watching television? It's been a year now, think I figured out how to let you go and let communication die out. I know, you know, we know you weren't down for forever and it's fine. I know, you know, we weren't meant for each other and it's fine. But if the world was ending, you'd come over, right? You'd come over and you'd stay the night. Would you love me for the hell of it? All our fears would be irrelevant. If the world was ending, you'd come over, right? The sky'd be falling and I'd hold you tight. And there wouldn't be a reason why we would even have to say goodbye. If the world was ending, you'd come over, right? Right? If the world was ending, you would come over, right? Right?

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Ask for advice, get money twice. I'm from the dirty, but that Chico nice. Y'all call it a moment, I call it life.

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While I'm walking down the road with my head in my hand, I'm looking for a woman needs a worried man. 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
1: Oh, good morning. It's just after nine on a Saturday morning, and welcome to The Breakfast Show with me, John. Whether you're walking the dog along the prom, buttering crumpets with Olympic-level concentration, or hiding from the family in the shed pretending to sort tools, lovely to have you with us. Coming up this morning, brilliant tunes from across the decades, local events around Bognor, Chichester, Littlehampton and beyond, headlines from the years these songs were around, and the occasional reminder that looking after your mental well-being is just as important as remembering where you parked at Morrison's. Right then, tea ready, kettle boiled, seagulls already plotting theft. Let's do this.

Arrow kicking things off with Hot, Hot, Hot. Basically, the musical version of Trying to Sleep During the British Heatwave. Back in 1982, when that song was about, Channel 4 launched in the UK, ET phoned home, and everyone owned at least one alarming jumper. Meanwhile, in Bognor Regis in 1982, someone definitely said, "Don't touch that thermostat." A few things happening around the area today. The Bognor Regis Seafront Market is running this morning with crafts, food stalls, and at least three people selling homemade chutney with terrifying confidence. Hotham Park has family activities throughout the afternoon, including live music and outdoor games. And Chichester Harbour boat tours are running all weekend if you fancy a peaceful float while pretending your life is beautifully organised. And over at Butlin's Bognor Regis, the ultimate 80s weekender continues with enough neon clothing to be visible from the moon.

Are the Bay City Rollers a group that proved tartan can in fact become aggressive? 1974 headlines, ABBA won Eurovision with Waterloo, Harold Wilson returned as Prime Minister, and Britain was somehow permanently beige.

Susan Moore may still sounding cheerful enough to improve your cholesterol. In 1962, the Beatles released their first single, The Cuban Missile Crisis Frightened the World, and tea solved almost everything. Actually, tea still solves most things. Mental well-being reminder this morning, if today feels overwhelming, just focus on the next small thing. You don't have to solve your whole life before lunch.

0: Buddy Holly, they're cooler than all of us combined. And that one from 1958, of course, Heartbeat. 1958 headlines, Britain introduced parking meters. 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
0: A warm, bright start across Bognor Regis, Feltham, Oldwick and Pagham. A bit breezy later along the coast. Perfect weather for fish and chips, sun cream and regretting sandals by mid-afternoon.

Leaves and the Vandellas dancing in the street from 1964. Now that wakes you up better than cold shower pressure from a caravan site. 1964, Beatlemania ruled Britain. The Tokyo Olympics captured attention worldwide. And teenagers started having opinions. Terrifying times for parents. Yeah.

Dave Edmonds there, I hear you knocking. Still the official anthem of people avoiding unexpected visitors. 1970 headlines, the Beatles officially split. Concorde began test flights and avocado bathrooms somehow became fashionable. History can be cruel. Quick reminder for you, check in on your mates. Sometimes the people acting funniest are carrying the heaviest stuff. A simple, you're right, genuinely matters. And if you need a reset today, get outside, take a walk, breathe a bit slower, ignore emails until Monday. You're allowed.

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The Queen's Christmas message was televised, and people still voluntarily wore hats indoors. Meanwhile, today, most of us can't remember a single password without emotional support.

0: Dr. Hook there, when you're in love with a beautiful woman, and the year 1979. This was the year that Margaret Thatcher became Prime Minister, Sony launched the Walkman, and chest hair had frightening levels of confidence.
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Impossible not to move to that. Even your toaster was dancing. Still to come around the area this weekend, we've got live acoustic music tonight in several pubs around Bognor Regis and Littlehampton and the surrounding areas. Chichester's Artisan Food Fair continues with local produce, cakes, and enough cheese to alarm a nutritionist. Got to play this next one, especially for an old buddy up in Manchester. If you're listening today, Zip, this one's for you.

0: Brian and Michael, Matchstalk Men and Matchstalk Cats and Dogs from 1978. A proper storytelling song. 1978 headline, Superman hit cinemas. The first test tube baby was born and Britain was somehow permanently on strike.
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Frankie Miller there, a voice rougher than a seafront car park after a bank holiday. Still to come, we've got more fantastic memories from Bonnie Tyler, Oasis, Robbie Williams, Madness, more local events, and we'll discuss why every British barbecue becomes an emergency smoke signal by 4 p.m. Stay with us. 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

Bonnie Tyler still sounding like she gargles gravel professionally. Well, the seafront's getting busy, somebody's already burnt sausages, and there's definitely a dad somewhere insisting he knows a shortcut. If you've just joined me, welcome to The Breakfast Show on Bognor Radio Respect. 1983 headlines, Return of the Jedi arrived in cinemas, mobile phones looked like military backpacks, and people genuinely thought leg warmers were practical.

Howard Jones there asking the big questions, what is love? Current answer, love is giving someone the last roast potato. I always thought it was a Rolo, but the roast potato idea sounds good to me. Roll on Sunday.

The Eurythmics there, and Thorn in My Side, 1986, and that was the year that Top Gun landed in cinemas, the Queen celebrated her 60th birthday, and denim jackets had absolutely no ventilation. What's happening today around town? Hotham Park Miniature Railway running throughout the afternoon. Bognor Pier Arcade already full of people determined to win a plastic dinosaur. And Littlehampton Harbour Walk's proving popular in the sunshine. And there's a charity fun run in Chichester tomorrow morning. Exercise and Lycra? Brave people.

A lovely song and a reminder. Nobody's life is as perfect as it looks online. Most people are just trying not to cry in supermarket queues. Be kind to yourself. You're doing better than you think.

0: The Lambada, the dance responsible for thousands of pulled muscles right across the country. That was from 1989, and headlines from that year, the Berlin Wall came down, and the World Wide Web was proposed, and shell suits achieved peak visibility.
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What a fantastic song. 36 years ago for that one, Maria McKee and Show Me Heaven. Of course, from 1990. This was the year that Germany reunified, Margaret Thatcher resigned, and film soundtracks like that one became dramatically emotional.

Oasis there, still the soundtrack to blokes staring thoughtfully out of pub windows. 1996 headlines, Euro 96 gripped the nation, Dolly the Sheep made history, and Britpop haircuts reached dangerous heights.

Beautiful, absolutely beautiful. Eva Cassidy and Somewhere Over the Rainbow from 1996. A quick reminder for you, rest is productive too. You do not have to earn exhaustion. That said, time to get on your feet and get moving.

That instantly smells like Factor 30 and airport duty-free. 1997, this was the year Tony Blair became Prime Minister, Princess Diana dominated headlines, and tiny sunglasses became weirdly fashionable.

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a couple of brilliant tracks there. First off, you had Green Day and Good Riddance, Time of Your Life. Still guaranteed to make people emotional near folding chairs and buffet sausage rolls. And followed on from that was Robbie Williams and She's the One. 1999, the Millennium Bug terrified office managers. DVD players became exciting and dial-up internet sounded like robots fighting in a biscuit tin.

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We had two from 1959 there, Johnny and the Hurricanes and Red River Rock, followed by Frankie Avalon, Why? Then we moved up to 1964 with Lulu and Shout, and staying with 1964, the Zombies, and She's Not There. And sticking around in 64 with this one.

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1: Now be absolutely honest with me. 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

0: And that brings us to the end of another Saturday Breakfast Show. Thanks for spending your morning with me, John. Whether you're heading to the beach, cleaning the car, walking the dog, working today, or pretending gardening counts as cardio, remember, drink water, get some fresh air, check in on your friends, and don't be too hard on yourself.
1: In the middle of our street, our house. 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
0: life's messy, nobody really knows what they're doing. 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
1: 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We'll see you again next year.
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lived by the apple orchard in this little old orchard shack. His real name was Jackson Taylor, but I called him Applejack. Now old Applejack was loved by everyone he ever knew. Applejack picked apples, but he picked the banjo too.

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devil went down to Georgia. He was looking for a soul to steal. He was in a bind because he was way behind and he was willing to make a deal. When he came across this young man sawing on a fiddle and playing it hot, and the devil jumped up on a hickory stump and said, "Boy, let me tell you what. 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

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I done told you once, you son of a bitch, I'm the

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0: Hello, hello. Welcome along to the show. My name's Chris T. This is the Musical Review on Bognor Radio Respect. A full hour of musical prowess, as always. Hope you've had a great week, whatever you've been up to. The weather's not as good today, is it? Not as good as it's been, but it's a bit cooler. I'm one of those people. I really want it hot. When it's hot, it's too hot. Classic British person, I think. Well, what we got coming up on the show for you today? Well, everything, as always, exactly the same. If it's not broke, don't fix it. Loads of great musical tunes. If you've got anything, as always, please get in touch on the socials. Bognor Radio Respect. And just go to the advert, it says. And we've got a really good Meet the Team thing going on right now. I've just been put on, which is lovely. And we've got some really talented people out there, talented DJs, who are rocking their love for music. So why don't you check it out on Bognor Radio Respect. But we're going to kick off the show because you don't want to hear my ramblings for too much. So let's get on with it. We're going to kick things off with a track from The Lion King.
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1: In order that his majesty stand sturdy at the helm, aware of all the fauna's latest news.
0: Zazu, the morning report.
1: Yes, sire, the morning report. Chimps are going ape, giraffes remain above it all. Elephants remember, though just what I can't recall. Crocodiles are snapping up fresh offers from the banks. Showed interest in my nest egg, but

0: Let an old pro show you how it's done.
1: The buffalo have got a beef about this season's grass. Warthogs have been thwarted in attempts to save their gas.
2: Yes,
1: flamingos in the pit and chasing secretary birds. Saffron is the season's color, seen in all the herds. 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
0: take
1: down the rank and file to near the bottom
0: rung.
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1: Paddington. Oh, I like that very much.
2: Thank God we didn't find you in Wapping.
3: What is that?
4: Hello, Mr. Curry. Sorry we're late. Everyone in. You too, Paddington.
3: Wait! I beg your pardon. You can't bring a bear to Windsor Gardens.
4: Why not?
3: Because, as official chief warden of the neighbourhood watch, it's my responsibility to let you know that Windsor Gardens is unfortunately, but I'm afraid explicitly, officially and beneficially, a no-pet zone.
4: But he's only visiting.
3: Do you have paperwork?
1: I have a label.
3: What are you? A parcel? Not an official document, I'm afraid. Also, it says in the taxi driver's code, no bears.
5: Mr. Curry.
2: Be quiet.
3: It also says no back chat from small children.
5: Actually, I'm 9 and a half. Though I do have a reading age of 22.
4: Jonathan likes to read encyclopedias.
2: Which I'm afraid means he knows an unconscionable number of facts.
5: Did you know in the taxi driver's code, it actually states that anyone wishing to travel with passengers carrying luggage or pets is able to as long as they can pay. It also says the taxi driver needs to be polite. Do you meet those standards? It's hard to say.
6: Well, there you go. That was from Paddington the Musical. A little bit of a short treat one there for you. And before that, it was The Lion King. So we got loads more coming up. Don't forget, check out all of the different shows. There's so much going on at Bognor Radio Respect. 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But we're going to move on with the next one from Legally Blonde the Musical. Let's go to Ireland.
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Don't Cry For Me Argentina there by Rachel Zegler. Wow, that was fantastic. It's one of the most recent iterations of Evita, the musical. Of course, you remember the film version with Madonna. And that was just out in the West End last year. Controversially, did that song from a balcony overlooking Primark and McDonald's. It was the balcony above the Dominion Theatre. And for that part of the show, everybody in the theatre could see her on a camera doing it live outside the theatre. Really gimmicky but quirky, but I quite liked it. It's really cool. So at a certain point every night, you got a big gathering of people outside the theatre who hadn't got a ticket watching her perform that bit. I mean, wow. But yeah, very poignant, a brilliant, brilliant rendition of it. Let's carry on. Less of my gabbing and more of the music. What we got next, Chris? Well, let me tell you, the next part of the show, I really do mean business.

You'll be back. Jonathan Groff and the original Broadway cast of Hamilton. Go and see it. If you've not seen it, go and see it. You will love it, I promise you. Now on to something more classical, more traditional, and more synonymous. And it's the name of the title of this musical. It is The Sound of Music.

Julie Andrews, what an absolute legend. Yeah, you can't beat some of the classics, and that's iconic from The Sound of Music. Thank you, Julie. Well, halfway through the show so far. Hope you're enjoying it. Hope your Saturday's going well. What are you up to? Are you cooking? Are you cleaning? Are you chilling? Are you watching the football? Well, not, it's a bit of a gap between the football from the Premier League to the World Cup now. But prepping, warming up for the World Cup. And maybe you're not a football person. Maybe you're into loads of other things as well. Let me know. We're here on Instagram. Just comment on my show and let me know what you're doing. Right then, next up, we've gone from The Sound of Music, and now we're moving over to another classic musical. This is from A Little Night Music. You may have an idea who sang on that, who it was. It's another classic. I feel like we're going to send in the clowns. Let's send in the clowns. Come on, let's do it.

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0: sing it to us, Donkey. That was Shrek the Musical.
1: 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I believe. I am a believer of Shrek the Musical.
0: Well, we've got about 15 minutes left of the show. Goes quick, doesn't it? Goes really quick. And I hope you've enjoyed it. 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Well, that's sort of put to bed for a bit now until next year. It's all there. Some talented individuals in the Bognor Regis area, let me tell you. Right then, carrying on. John Barrowman, Mary Stockley. They have been going, apparently, I've heard it. Yeah, they've been going all through the night. But I suppose anything goes, doesn't it?

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0: that's a bit harsh, isn't it? And I don't think she's telling the truth. That was El Tango de Luxan. And that was my French accent, and it was awful. So I don't know what's going on there. Let's never talk about that again. Well, we've only got about 10 minutes left of the show. Love a bit of that. If you haven't seen the Moulin Rouge, it's on tour right now. Go check it out. We got time for one or two more tracks. And I've got to say, this next musical, it sort of surprised me. It's a movie musical that came out. It's Mary Poppins Returns. And it's one of the few sequels that I think came out and you had the feels all over again. You know, the classic Mary Poppins just reimagined. They've taken the essence of why that one was so successful and so heartwarming and quirky and fantastic. And they've done it again. And it's a little favorite of mine, so I'm being a little bit selfish. And I'm whacking another track on from that one. So let's do that. But we're going to have a nice little one. It's got Angela Lansbury in it, Ben Whishaw, Pixie Davis, Joel Dawson. And there is nowhere to go, ladies and gentlemen, but up.
1: Life's a balloon that tumbles or rises depending on what is inside. Fill it with hope and playful surprises and

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1: Michael!
0: Just one day at the fair has me waltzing on air, and there's nowhere to go but up.
2: Jay, I remember. 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
0: Only one balloon left, Mary Poppins. 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

0: Nowhere to Go But Up from Mary Poppins Returns. Thanks so much for joining me this week. I'll see you again next Saturday.
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0: Oh, go on then. Just one more from Operation Mincemeat. Guys, guys, did we do it?
2: Did we do it, Johnny? Did we do it? We did it.
3: Oh, oh, oh, I knew it!
2: As much as I hate to admit it, Montague...
3: Oh, I'm a genius!
4: Here we go!
5: I can't believe this.
6: I need a gin.
2: Sicily is ours for the taking. Charles, congratulations. Everyone, in fact...
7: I can't believe they bought it.
8: Oh, Charlie, don't complain.
9: It seems our Bill succeeded on his little trip to Spain.
7: But we gambled so much on it. My God.

Churchill, sir. I'm pleased to report that the Allied invasion of Sicily was a success. You see, Adolf believed all the lies that we spread. Using a dead man's documents, we turned his head. We forced their forces to fly. So when our boys arrived, there was minimal resistance. The majority survived on both sides. The lack of loss was spectacular, and Operation Mincemeat avoided a massacre. So Montague and Chumley, for saving our nation, I'm a

Hello and welcome back to Matinee Movie Rama with me, Bubalula. And this week we're actually going to change it up again slightly and just concentrate on one person. And it's not a composer or a director. No, it's actually a producer, and it is the great Jerry Bruckheimer. He is a man that's been responsible for some of the mega hits, particularly through the 80s and 90s and then into the 2000s. And also not just in cinema, but also on TV, where he's one of the responsible heads of the CSI franchise that seems to have spun off into multiple cities across America. But we're going to go through most of his movie stuff today, and we start off in the 80s, and we're going to start with his big smash hit that... It's a surprise that the lead single from this one that people forget, and that is American Gigolo, and it starts off with Blondie and Call Me. Then we move on to the enormous smash hit for the early 80s, which was Flashdance, and then again another massive hit with Beverly Hills Cop. Between him and Don Simpson, who was his producing partner into the 90s, they did set up some massive hits, because after that We're off to the danger zone with Top Gun, and then their first misstep was Days of Thunder and Show Me Heaven by Maria McKee. Although it was still a hit, it did slightly delay them, and so they had to wait a few years before coming back strong in the 90s. So let's start with Call Me by Blondie.

That was Show Me Heaven by Maria McKee. And it was the sort of, that was the last big hit that they had for a few years, Jerry Bruckheimer and Don Simpson. They waited about 3 or 4 years and then came back with a Robert De Niro led film called The Ref, which is an interesting thriller actually. But again, wasn't a really massive, massive hit. But it wasn't until Crimson Tide came out, and one of their first liaisons with Hans Zimmer doing a lot of their titles, that it really did start hitting hard. And this is my by way of my little dedication to Gene Hackman, who was the star of Crimson Tide, who very sadly passed away. Then we're going to move on to some of the other big hits. So we've got it's a bit more soundtrack rather than individual songs now. So we got The Rock, and then followed by Con Air with How Do I Live by Leanne Rimes, her first big hit. Then we're off to Armageddon and Being Saved by Bruce Willis, with Aerosmith singing I Don't Want to Miss a Thing. Leanne Rimes returns again from Coyote, more Coyote Ugly, with Can't Fight the Moonlight, which again was a huge hit. And then we're going to end today with what was considered one of the biggest hits, especially for Disney, across the early 2000s, and that is Pirates of the Caribbean. So, enjoy, and I'll see you next time.

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And something happened, which unleashed the power of our imagination. 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

power, the magic words. Salagadoola, menchikaboola, bibbidi-bobbidi-boo. 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
3: Mice?
2: Oh, this really is nice. Why, we'll have a coach and four when we're through. 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Bippity, boppity, boom! Gracious, what did I do? I was sure there were four. There should be one more. Oh, there you are.

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3: 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It's the first Saturday of the month, which means it's time for our increasingly popular First Listen feature. And that means over the last couple of weeks, I have been disappearing down musical rabbit holes in search of songs we've never heard together on the Soundcheck before. Some of them are going to be brand new tracks from artists we already know, while others come from bands making a name for themselves right now. Thank you so much to those of you out there who have been getting in touch and putting me onto a few of these as well. For the next hour, we'll be taking a first listen to new music from Block Party, Lime Garden, English Teacher, The Royston Club and Kookamaras, alongside familiar favourites from Oasis, The Smiths, Arctic Monkeys and more. So let's get things started with a band from Northern Ireland who know their way around a guitar hook. This is Two Door Cinema Club and What You Know.

Let's not waste any time and get straight into our first brand new track. This next one comes from Block Party, who we already know here on the Saturday Soundcheck. But this one was released just last month, and it is the first taste of their upcoming album, Anatomy of a Brief Romance, which is due to come out in September this year. See how you get on with this one. This is called Coming On Strong.

get in touch and let me know what you thought of that one. Personally, I didn't need long to make up my mind about it. I think I'm an instant fan. Let's follow that with a good old favourite from Oasis. This is Supersonic.

was The Verve with The Drugs Don't Work, taken from their classic 1997 album, Urban Hymns, making that track just shy of 30 years old. Yowza! Next up, though, we've got another fresh one. From a bit further along the coast in Brighton, Lime Garden have been steadily building a name for themselves with their blend of indie, rock, pop and funk. Let's see what you make of this one. This is Cross My Heart.

0: The Ting Tings there with Shut Up and Let Me Go, and just before that, Lime Garden with Cross My Heart. Now, if you liked that one, you'll be pleased to hear that Lime Garden are playing Latitude Festival next month before heading out on a UK tour later in the year.
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0: 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Now, before we get back to our first listen feature, a quick birthday nod. Mike Joyce, drummer with the Smiths, celebrated his birthday earlier this week. So here's one of my favourites. This is Ask.

It's just gone 5:30, so we've passed the midway point in the show, which means it's time for another first listen track. This next one comes from Leeds band English Teacher. These guys won the Mercury Prize back in 2024 with their debut album, This Could Be Texas. Let's see what you make of this one. This is The World's Biggest Paving Slab.

What did you make of that one? I don't know if it's just me, but there was something in there that was giving a bit of Nick Cave. Another strong female influence as well, which is always lovely to hear. Female-fronted bands are a little underrepresented across the indie and alternative scene, so it's great to see bands like English Teacher making such an impact. As always, I'd love to know what you think. Whether it's that track, one of our other first listen selections, or even if you just fancy a chat, get in touch. You can find me on the socials, or you can now email the show directly at char@bognarradiorespect.org.

That was Saint Motel with My Type, a track from 2014. That track found a whole new audience thanks to video games, adverts and streaming playlists, and has gone on to become by far the band's biggest hit. Not bad for a song that never even troubled the UK Top 40. Coming up next, another newbie. This time we're heading to North Wales. The Royston Club formed in Wrexham back in 2019. They're an emerging indie band and have been steadily building a reputation ever since. Let's see what you make of this one. This is Shivers.

That was The Kinks. Now, if you're thinking that was a random choice for today's playlist, I would politely suggest you give your head a wobble. Every single one of the bands we've heard today owes something directly or indirectly to bands like The Kinks. Besides, with a riff like that, they fit right in on the Saturday soundcheck. Next up, we've got a band called The Kookamaras from Nottingham. They've been picking up plenty of attention on the indie scene over the last couple of years and are another band making their soundcheck debut today. This is Laughing.

I said, are you gonna be my girl? It's a 1, 2, 3, take my hand and come with me, because you look so fine that I really wanna make you mine. I said, you look so fine that I really wanna make you mine. 4, 5, 6, come on and get your kicks. Now you don't need

Jet with Are You Gonna Be My Girl, and before that the Kookumaras with Laughing. That brings us to the end of this month's first listen feature. As always, I'd love to know what you made of it, so don't be shy, get in touch. We are rapidly approaching 6 o'clock, which means DJ Spiral is somewhere in the building dusting off his headphones and getting ready to take over. Let's give him something to walk into. Time to take things up a notch.

That was Arctic Monkeys with Are You Mine? And just like that, we're out of time. Thanks for keeping me company this afternoon. Have a brilliant rest of your weekend, and I will see you back here, same time, same place, next Saturday. Let's finish with something fun. This is Scouting for Girls, and Elvis Ain't Dead.

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Evening listeners, it's DJ Spiral here again. This week I'm picking tracks from the over the 50 acts playing at the Burn It Down Festival. This festival was playing from Thursday the 3rd to Saturday the 5th of September at the Foundry in Torquay, Devon. And it's a diverse mix of punk, hardcore, emo, metal and alternative acts from across the globe. So first up on the Thursday, I've chosen the Brighton band Honey Badger, and this is their 2024 track, Maybe I.

Next up, I've chosen the Welsh hardcore band Acidhara, and this is their 2025 track On Death's Pale Horse.

Next up, we've got the British-American rock band based in Brighton, As It Is. And this is their 2025 track, Dial Tones X, featuring Holding Absence.

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1: So, for the first band on the Friday, I've gone for the London-based hardcore band False Reality, and this is their 2025 track, Reality Slips.

Next up, we've got the death metal band from Vancouver, Exterminatus, and this is their 2025 track, The Signal.

Now we've got the Californian post-punk band Cold Showers, and this is their 2022 track, Slither.

So next up, we've got the heavy metal band from the Southwest, Apathy, and this is their 2024 track, Balance.

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1: The only thing in the world that you and I can possibly change to give ourselves a chance of survival and to give our children a chance at some kind of human civilized life is our minds. You have to believe, not wish, not hope, not pray, not beg. 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

So, for the final band of the festival and headliners for the Saturday, we've got the Australian hardcore punk band Speed, and this is their 2022 track, Not That Nice.

So thanks to Shah for the great Saturday sound check up before. Next up is PJ with his live 80s heaven show. 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
1: 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Welcome on board. We're kicking off with the year that we're going to have our top 20 rundown this week back in what year? This is Kim Wilde, Keep Me Hanging On.

Kim Wilde with Keep Me Hanging On. She looks a bit windswept in that video. It's been windy out there today, isn't it, in Bognor Regis? Very blowy. Hope you're having a great Super Saturday so far at Bognor Radio Respect. We are live on Twitch. All of these promo videos live right now. twitch.tv/DJPeach. That's me. What year was that from? We're going to do the next song also from that year. Top 20 rundown coming in the next 25 minutes. It's Venus Bananarama.

Rama with Venus, along with Kim Wilde. What year was it? Well, I can tell you that our top 20 rundown, coming up in about 20, 25 minutes, is from 1980. Yeah, baby, she's got it. Six. Did you get it right? 1986. Pat on the back if you did. Right, coming up next, we're going to go to 1984 for Mr. Howard Jones.

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The only show on Bognor Radio Respect where we have ad breaks. Retro ad breaks, of course. We'll have one of those coming up soon. That should evoke some nice memories for you. Just before that, we'll go back to 1983 for Kajagoogoo.

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0: 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Respect. I can't tell you how much I love watching these videos on Twitch along with you guys. It's so cool to see them. twitch.tv/DJPeej, P-E-E-J. That's me. Right, we're going to do a little piece now called 1 Foot of Wax. 1 foot being 12 inches, so it's a 12-inch remix.
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0: Altered Images and a very young looking Claire Grogan there. That's the 12-inch video mix of I Could Be Happy, 1982. And that was your 1 foot of wax.
1: One foot of wax.

1981, the iconic Adam and the Ants. Definitely on my bucket list to catch Adam live. Stand and Deliver, fantastic video. Hope you're enjoying it on Twitch. Right, just after the next song, we're going to do the top 20 rundown from 1986. Coming up next, we're going to Hazy Fantasy, 1983.

That's Hazy Fantasy, definite Levellers vibe there, isn't there? Great stuff, 1983. Right, let's do the top 20 this week back in 1986.

Right, down 9 places to number 20 for Status Quo, Rolling Home. It's up 16 places to this week's number 19 for Falco, Vienna Calling. Down 6 places for Billy Ocean to number 18, There Be Sad Songs. It's down 12 places for the Pet Shop Boys to number 17 with Opportunities. Down 9 places to this week's number 16 for Genesis, Invisible Touch. It's up 3 places to this week's number 15 for Cashflow, Mine All Mine. Down 6 places to this week's number 14 for Van Halen, Why Can't This Be Love. It's up 7 places for Pete Wiley to this week's number 13 with Sinful. Down 5 places to this week's number 12, The Matchroom Mob with Chaz and Dave, Snookaloopy. Up 11 places for The Real Thing to this week's number 11, Can't Get By Without You. And here's a top 10 for this week back in 1986. Up 11 places for New Shoes to this week's number 10, I Can't Wait. A non-mover at number 9 for Jackie Graham, Set Me Free. Up 2 places for Robert Palmer with Addicted to Love to this week's number 8. Down 2 places to this week's number 7, Level 42, Lessons in Love. Down 4 places for Patti LaBelle and Michael McDonald, On My Own, this week's number 6. Up 5 places to this week's number 5 for Tears for Fears, Everybody Wants to Run the World. A non-mover at number 4, Peter Gabriel, Sledgehammer. Right, here's your top 3 this week back in 1986. Down 2 places for Spitting Image, The Chicken Song. Up 4 places for this week's number 2, Simply Red, Holding Back the Years. And this week's number 1 back in 1986 is Doctor and the Medic, Spirit in the Sky.

in 1986, Doctor and the Medics, Spirit in the Sky. Hope you're enjoying the videos on twitch.tv/DJPeach. Let's go back to number 4. That was Peter Gabriel's Sledgehammer.

One of the greatest pop videos of all time. The hours and months of effort gone into making that. Quite rightly scooped all the awards. Right, come up next, we've got a retro ad break. I know you love those. And when we return, we're going to go to 1988.

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From 1988, that's Taylor Dane, Tell It To My Heart. Getting you warmed up for the Dirty Pop Show coming up in the next 15 minutes. What a fabulous show DJ Wayne's got coming up, celebrating his incoming wedding. I'm very much looking forward to the party. Good luck to you guys. I hope it all goes well. Right, come up next, we're going to 1989. One of DJ Wayne's favourites is Erasure.

originally with Depeche Mode. Fantastic stuff. And Yazoo, of course. Hope you're enjoying the show. Come up next, we're going to 1989. Mr. Holly Johnson.

0: from 1989. The icon that is Holly Johnson. Americanos. Fabulous tune. Right, come up next, the 80s earworm. This will drive you mad all weekend. You are welcome. We are going to 1981.
1: 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You can be what you wanna be.
2: 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You may try to shake it off, but it is going to be with you for the remainder of the day. Sorry about that.

Zero apologies. That's your 80s earworm. I hope you're watching the videos on Twitch. It's so cool. I love playing these videos for you. 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

0: Warning, today's 80s earworm is coming up next. You may try to shake it off, but it is going to be with you for the remainder of the day. Sorry about that.
1: Right, we hope you enjoyed that 80s earworm. We're going to sign off with a bit of Shaky. Stay tuned for the Dirty Pop Show coming in. It's a huge celebration with DJ Wayne. Good luck to you guys. Love ya. Have a great rest of the weekend, everybody. I'll catch you next week. We do it all again from 7 p.m. Take care out there.

Good evening, everybody, and welcome to DJ Wayne's Saturday Night Dirty Pop House Party, the pre-wedding edition and pride edition. So tonight we're going to have fun, celebrate my wedding coming up in 2 weeks, and celebrate love and diversity together. Here we go, my darlings. You know the rules. Grab a drink, volume.

my gosh, that song is so good. Next up, we have the amazing DJ Tempest with the Strawberry Beach Show. And tonight we're going to end on my wedding song. It's the song I'm going to be walking down the aisle to my darling Daniel Gordon. Yes, in 2 weeks we go to America to get married. Love and peace. Enjoy your pride, darlings. Love you all. Love ya. Bye.

Good evening, it's Saturday night, it's 9 o'clock, and as promised, it's a Stormy Beach show back to back with myself and my son DJ Insomniac. Tonight we got an evening of defective goodness. Sit back, get hammered, have some fun.

0: like a bolt of lightning. 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
1: Yes, yes, people, it's Saturday night. Time to party.

We are just over halfway through. I hope you're all enjoying the show. That only means one thing. I'm Mr. Brown and Green, DJ Insomniac. That also means we're up in the BPMs. Thanks.

That was Low Stepper and Got the Funk. Time for a bit of good old defected dance goodness with Mr. Nick Fanculi. Set me free.

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2: 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Yeah!
3: 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DJ Tempest there with Stormy Beats. He will be back next week between 9 and 10. Make sure you catch him. Absolutely fantastic. And don't forget, after this show, 11 till 12, you've got Big Ting's Drum and Bass with DJ Tower. Right now, back to tonight. This is the Saturday Stompers. DJ Cine in the mix, bringing you an hour's worth of hardcore. Kick it off with this one, Dowster and Vagabond, My Little Fantasy, Euphian Remix.

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Right here on Bognor Radio Respect, DJ Cine in the mix, taking you through till 11 o'clock tonight. Now, if this is your kind of thing, head on over to Facebook and search up Rave Monkey, or head over to ravemonkey.uk and get your copy of the only, that I know of, rave magazine that is doing the rounds at the moment. 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Join the mailing list. Right, back to tonight. This one, Overdrive featuring Kirsty Mack. This is In My Dreams. 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

Interactive, Forever Young, right here on Bognor Radio Respect. DJ Cine in the mix, taking you through till 11 o'clock. What is it now, 10:30? We're about halfway through then. Don't forget, after this show, at 11, you got Big Ting's Drum and Bass with DJ Tower. Make sure you stick around for that. Back to tonight. This next one is Easy Vibe, and I'm not sorry. No, not at all. Not at all!

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That one's going out to Sarah. 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She's a big fan of that one, and I'll be honest with you, I quite like it too. Now, this is your sort of thing. 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DJ Cine in the mix. Good evening.

DJ Thunder Bounce and Your Candy Twist. Just got time to leave you one last track. This one is from me. This is Shine Your Light. If you like it, it is a free download. Get yourself over to Bandcamp and search up DJ Cine. It'll be there for you. Just take it for free. My gift from me to you. So here it is, DJ Cine, Shine Your Light. Last one from me. Enjoy.

Right, that's it. I'll catch you next week between 10 and 11 for more happy hardcore tracks. Big Ting's drum and bass on the way next. DJ Tower. I'll catch you next week. God save the rave. Cheers. Ta-da!

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Absolutely loved it again. That's it, 1 hour with DJ Tao coming up. Got another new intro.

I hope you've had a good week. I've had an alright week. It's been okay. Kids back at school this week, so yeah. Not that I don't mind the kids at home. It is all good.

Don't forget to hit me up on my email address, tower@bognorradiorespect.org. Let me know what you're feeling, how you're feeling. Let me know anything about drum and bass. And I will give you some big ups on the show.

write another one. Thank you.

Right, that last one was another one, VIP by Zapier. Absolutely banging. And this is Love Thing featuring Mercy's Cartel by Zero T. Big favourite of mine.

So that last one was Rock and Shock by The Clear Beats. And this is Calm Me Down by Volition. Volition? Not somebody I'm familiar with, but yeah, this seems like an alright track.

0: So this is show 5 of Big Tings with me, DJ Tao. Just to let you know, my email address, my new email address from just a few weeks ago, which is tower@bobnerradiorespect.org. Please hit me up, let me know what you think of the show.
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0: storm, hold your head up high. And don't be afraid of the dark. At the end of the storm, there's a golden sky and sweet silver song of the lark.
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